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Do what I wanna do. Feel what I wanna feel. Dream what I wanna dream. Don't drag me.

will fade eventually. 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